0: Sevicas, sí radio, somos como a ti.
1: This the international lovers rock. 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

Nesta primavera, elixe Si Radio de Galicia. I do my makeup in somebody else's car. We all

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I get angry, baby, believe me. I can love you just like that, and I can leave you just as

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Listen to the mariachi play at midnight. Are you with me? Are you with me?

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Are you with me? 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

0: 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Listen to the mariachi play at midnight. Are you with me? Are you with me?
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2: 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They know what is what, but they don't know what is what. 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

oogie oogie, jiggle wiggle and dance like the roof on fire. 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

0: September 12th will mark the date for a brand new single I have with my friends, Marcos Peon and DJ Crisco. This one is entitled Stay. So be sure to mark your calendars and save the date. You will definitely want to add this to your playlist. Thank you guys so much for coming on the journey with me.
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